0: I'm Amber Payton with BIN News Now. California Governor Gavin Newsom says President Trump has ordered a weaponized Justice Department investigation into him and his wife, Jennifer Newsom.
1: Donald Trump picked the wrong target. We have nothing to hide.
0: In a video released Monday morning, Newsom accused federal officials of targeting family friends and former employees while, quote, looking for a crime, end quote. Washington, D.C.'s Office of Campaign Finance has fined black mayoral candidate Janice Lewis George's campaign $16,000 for alleged improper coordination with labor unions, a super PAC, and other violations. Lewis George says that fine is politically motivated and plans to appeal. And Black Virginia State Senator Louise Lucas is launching a statewide listening tour on data centers starting in Hampton. Lucas says she wants to hear residents' concerns as Governor Spanberger continues budget talks with lawmakers. Get BIN News Now on demand 24/7 on the iHeartRadio app.

0: now. Eric V, have you ever had a tick before?
1: No, but there's a lot of ticks going on right now outside.
0: It's tick season, right?
1: You got to be careful.
0: Yeah, so we have a few things on how to protect your family from ticks. 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
13: All right, so you got to be careful out there. Ticks are a bad thing right now. I don't know if you've seen these genetically modified ticks that are being released.
14: Who's releasing them?
13: Have you not heard about these?
14: No, I've heard about the mosquitoes they're trying to release.
13: Well, that's happening as well. But also, there's these genetically altered ticks that if they bite you, you can no longer eat red meat.
14: Excuse me?
13: Or dairy.
14: Who modified them is my question.
13: I'm not going to say his name, but it starts with a B.
14: All right. Anyway, so if you want to protect your family from ticks this season, I'm not sure about the modified ones, but the regular ones out there, they're bad. Once they get onto you, you have to kill them before you can remove them because they suck their teeth. They're like locked into your skin.
13: Yeah.
14: And they will not come out. You can't just pull it out because you're going to pull your skin out.
13: They're like those sucker fish that latch onto the sharks.
14: Okay.
13: You know what I mean?
14: Yeah. So this is pretty bad. Here are a few things, because the battleground is your backyard, ladies and gentlemen, in case you don't know. Maintain your yard, mow it regularly, and keep after any debris that is laying around.
13: Okay.
14: Choose the right ground cover. Avoid mulch, leaf piles, and dense ground cover.
13: That's where they hide.
14: Use cedar oil spray. This is good. It's natural as well. Spray the shaded corners in your house, the yard edges, the fence lines, and areas where neighboring pets or wildlife can pass through.
13: Okay.
14: And another one, plant tick repellent plants. I didn't know this. Lavender is natural. The rosemary and marigolds should also be planted in the area your pets spend the most time.
13: So the ticks don't like that aroma that's coming from those
14: all natural
13: flowers.
14: Stuff right there. Okay. And add fencing to keep the deer and other tick carriers out if you can. Those are a few ways to protect your family from ticks this season.

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1: Nick V, what do you listen to when you go work out to the gym?
0: You know what? 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
1: Okay.
0: But it's all my liked songs. So you never know what's going to come up.
1: Okay. So it's a plethora of different stuff, right?
0: Yeah, yeah. My wife laughs at me because sometimes I'm pumping iron to Sade and she's like, how do you listen to slow music
1: right
0: when you're doing workouts?
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1: Absolutely. What's on the agenda?
0: Oh, a little wine, a little JTV.
1: 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I've never shopped on TV.
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0: You turn on the TV. I'll grab my tablet.
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6: 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Nick and Eric V, take it away.
7: All right, I love music. And me and my wife, we go to the gym very often. And I put my headphones on, she puts her headphones on. So I don't know what she's listening to. Some high-powered stuff.
8: Oh, so you're not listening to the same thing she's listening to?
7: How do you suppose we do that?
8: I'm just asking.
7: In the gym.
8: I mean, it's Bluetooth. You can share.
7: No. We love each other, but come on. We need some separation sometimes.
8: Wow, okay.
7: In regards to me, because she's not going to listen to what I... Listen, if I push play right now on my playlist right now, Mac Miller comes up.
8: Okay.
7: If I go fast forward, it's The Killers, All Things.
8: Right.
7: You know, and then if I go another song, it's Selena.
8: So it's a mixture of everything. All right. Well, a quick pre-workout tweak can help you exercise even longer. All right. Researchers from Finland found that listening to your own music during a workout can improve your endurance. In the study, those who listen to music while cycling lasted 20% longer than those riding in silence.
7: The power of music, ladies and gentlemen.
8: So the endurance.
7: Yes.
8: You know, I just seen a video, actually got put in our group chat on Instagram about some girl that was DJing.
7: Okay.
8: But she had a treadmill underneath it.
7: Yeah, I saw that. Dangerous.
8: It is dangerous. As long as it don't go too fast, you'll be fine.
7: Well, I think she is training for the actual rave DJing that has been going on around the world.
8: Oh, okay.
7: So, yeah, they're doing run clubs, and the DJ is actually running along with the entire crew of people while he's DJing.
8: I seen a whole video with Benny Benassi doing that.
7: Okay.
8: Recently.
7: Yeah, it's a big thing.
8: So.
7: It's happening. All right, guys.
8: Wow.
7: Eric V, it's time for your training.
8: Nope.
7: We got to go. Have a beautiful, blessed, powerful day. We'll be back tomorrow for Terrific Tuesday.
8: See you then.

I ain't sent a word. I flip faster than birds. Snoop Dogg will emerge from the smoke and go low. You shouldn't provoke. I bring the worst from the LBC. Smash motherfuckers thinking they gon' smash on me. Snoop and Dre give a fuck about what

0: Amber Payton with BIN News Now. Florida Senators Rick Scott and Ashley Moody joined other officials at the Florida Holocaust Museum to denounce two scheduled Kanye West concerts.
1: Raymond James Stadium is a publicly funded venue. Taxpayers should have a say in what happens. It's actually their money.
0: West is scheduled to perform June 26th and 28th after previously apologizing in a Wall Street Journal ad. Jury selection is beginning in Peyton Gendron's federal death penalty trial. He's already serving life without parole for killing 10 black people in the 2022 racist mass shooting at a Buffalo Tops supermarket. Jurors will decide if he should be executed. And former President Barack Obama and former First Lady Michelle Obama are in Chicago ahead of the grand opening celebration for the Obama Presidential Center on the South Side. The Obama Foundation is a nonprofit collaborator of the Black Information Network. 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

0: Good morning. It's Didi in the morning. Everybody is here. Jay Cruz, Trey G, and comedian JJ Williamson. All right. It is Tuesday, June 16th. It's National Fudge Day.
1: Not a big fan. I'm not a big fan of fudge.
0: It's like having a brownie to me. No,
2: it is not. That is not the same thing.
0: It's chocolate. It's brownie. It's a little.
2: It's not the same thing.
0: Okay.
1: Don't reach.
2: I hate when they put it in brownies.
0: Fudge?
2: They'll put like some. Yeah. What?
0: All right, fine. It's International. Okay, that sounded nasty. International Waterfall Day.
3: Don't go chasing
0: and guess what?
3: Waterfalls.
0: I want to chase waterfalls. I love waterfalls.
1: Do you?
0: I do. I think they're so beautiful when I see them. I think they're just amazing.
1: Have you ever seen Niagara?
0: Yes, I did. Yeah, I went to Niagara Falls a couple of years ago, and it was amazing.
2: Yeah. Do you shower at the bottom of it?
0: No, but Niagara Falls was the best I'd ever been to. It just, my God, I was in love.
1: Yeah. It seemed like a real sight to see.
0: It is. I did the tour, so when it got real close to it and you feel all the water on you, you got real wet. It was amazing.
1: Oh, y'all was in the water?
0: Yes.
1: Hell no.
0: Yes. Yes. Loved it.
1: Heck no.
0: It's international. Let me see. It's Fresh Veggies Day. That's right. It is Fresh Veggies Day.
1: Gotta get them. Gotta love me a good bell pepper.
0: Yep. Oh, you like bell pepper?
1: I love a good green.
0: You ever had a stuffed bell pepper?
1: Yes. Actually, I know how to cook them.
2: Those are real good.
1: Yeah, I be fixing them sometimes.
2: Trey, you can make one?
0: I bet you we're going to find out Trey can really cook.
1: Yeah, I can.
2: How do you make it real quick?
1: I just choose not to. You have to cut the bell pepper open. You have to basically gut it.
0: Uh-huh.
1: And then you cook your meat.
0: Come on.
1: Whatever it is, whether it be chicken, it could be
0: steak.
1: Any of that. Right. You stuff it in there. Yeah, you season it, of course. You stuff it in there. You get you some cheese, put it over top, put it in that oven.
2: Do you keep the top of the pepper or no?
1: I normally don't because I like mine stuffed.
0: Yeah.
2: Look at this guy.
0: You know what? He does it. See, you tried to call him out.
2: Well, no. Amanda makes it.
0: So you don't cook at all?
2: I'll cook you.
1: Not
0: he can't cook.
2: You.
0: He can't cook at all.
2: Breakfast, eggs, stuff like that. We're good.
0: All right. And what? Hot dogs?
2: You're
0: like me. You cook concession food? Is that it?
2: Oh, my God, yes. That's our restaurant.
0: Okay. All right. It's World Sea Turtle Day today.
1: Shout out to turtles.
2: Mm-hmm. Amanda Panda loves turtles.
0: All right, let's celebrate birthdays. Here we go. Football player Justin Jefferson celebrating a birthday today.
1: Hey, okay, wide receiver. Justin Jefferson.
0: Rapper MC Ren celebrating a birthday today as well.
1: Okay. Well, is he NWA? No.
0: Don't know. It just said MC Ren. I remember the name vaguely.
1: I remember the
2: MC Ren.
0: Who was MC Ren with? Who was he with? I don't know.
2: Check out the hook.
0: All right.
2: I'm joking. It's some memory. I can't remember.
0: No, you did. Did check out.
2: DJ Revolves.
0: Oh, my God. All right. We kicked the show off with early morning memes. Let's go. I got mine. Mine just says this. People who sleep all night without waking up, how does it feel to be God's favorites?
1: Restful.
0: Anybody, do you sleep through the night?
1: Yeah.
0: Wait a minute, hold on a second.
1: Yeah.
0: You don't wake up at all in the middle of the night?
1: Nah. I mean, sometimes I wake up and look at my clock because I do have a clock, but nah, for the most part, I sleep through the night.
0: Damn.
1: Yeah.
0: Aren't you lucky?
2: We should be ashamed. NWA, MC Ryan.
1: It is.
2: We should be ashamed.
1: I said it was NWA.
2: It's too early. All right,
0: hold on a second. Wait, Jay Cruz, do you sleep through the night?
2: No.
0: You wake up in the middle of the night?
2: Luna's foot usually hits me in the face a couple times.
0: Oh, she's in the bed with y'all?
2: In between.
1: Damn.
0: Yeah, she's four.
2: She's three.
0: She'll be four in August.
2: She'll be four, thank you. But my baby can sleep in between me next to me anytime she wants to.
0: So that really messes with y'all's sex life.
2: It does.
0: All right, go ahead. Let's move on.
2: Thank you. Anything else you'd like to know?
0: No, I just wanted to know.
2: That's why we go into the closet, the laundry room, stuff like that.
0: All right,
2: here we go. I'm a dad. If you're a dad, you need a dad joke. Feel free to use it. Shush. What do you call a gorilla wearing headphones?
0: If you say me, I'm going to whoop your ASS up in here.
2: Never.
1: Damn.
0: If you say Dee.
2: You know what? That would be because you wear headphones, but no, I would never. You're more like a...
0: Whatever. Who is it? What is the answer?
2: A beautiful...
0: What is the answer?
2: Anything. It can't hear you.
1: Oh, God.
0: All right. You know what?
1: I be trying with you, brother.
0: I know it. Okay, it was so corny. That was so corny. All right, Trey, what you got?
1: I got one. Mine says, adulthood is wild. One day you transfer money to your savings, and 48 hours later, you transfer it back to yourself.
2: Oh, my God.
0: You ain't lying. I do that a lot.
1: Yeah. Tried to be responsible. Couldn't do it.
0: I put something in the savings, be like, forget it.
1: I need that money.
2: For 20 minutes.
1: I need that money.
0: All right. Hey, listen, that's how we kick the show off. Early morning memes. Coming up this morning, we're going to get into a dope discussion on whether it was a good or bad idea for Jay-Z to partner with Target. All right? We're going to talk about that. that. Plus, J. Cruz is sharing another conversation he fell into while cruising the streets. And we got more money for you inside the $1,000 mini game. Ooh. Here we go. Get ready, everybody. It's about to be a great day. It's Tuesday. It's Dee Dee in the morning.
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12: Wake up. 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

0: Ash on Didi in the Morning.
1: All right, so listen, here's the deal. One of the things that most people didn't know, Ash Cash used to be a banker, used to, you know, handle all that money.
2: Yeah, I was a banker for 15 years. I did everything from teller to personal banker. I was a branch manager. I was actually a CEO of a credit union as well. And so, yeah, I have a, you know, I know some things about the banking world. I know some things.
1: All right, so let's talk. You know, a lot of folks want to start a business. And then people will say, well, I went to a bank and I couldn't get funding. They say it has a lot to do with the name. Is that right?
2: 1,000%. And I think so here's where flexing on the internet and flexing in the real world don't, you know what I mean, they don't mix, right? Because a lot of times you say, yo, I want to start a business, and you're just starting out the business, and you want to, you know, create this business name. And so if you're in a construction company, you'll probably put like construction or healthcare or trucking or carrier, transportation, like all these words in your business title, because when you say your business, you want to feel great about it. You want to tell people, you want to flex a little bit. But what people don't realize is that there's a lot of industries that are high risk industries for the bank. And so when they look at your name and they see gasoline or real estate or agriculture or investing, you know, jewelry, finance, auto, like these are high risk industries. And so now you become a risk. Just walking through the door, just the name, they don't even care about how much money you made. Walking through the door, they think you're risky, and they'll think again before they lend to you.
1: Okay, that's interesting though. So what would be some, what kind of names, I'm trying to figure out what kind of names we could go with. What would get us some money?
2: Yeah, so I would use words that are like vague, right? Words that don't necessarily say exactly what you do, but they could always fall under, like, you know, so like marketing is always safe. Consulting companies are always safe. Like advice is safe. Actually doing stuff is not, right? So for instance, let's just say if I had a construction company, or let's say JJ had a construction company, and he called it, you know, JJ Construction.
1: Really?
2: Wrong thing. I wouldn't do that, right? What I would probably call it is, you know, JJ's Worldwide, right? Or JJ Management Group, right? Because yes, he's still managing the construction, but JJ Management Group could also be a business consultant. You could also be managing that. If if Didi, you know, started selling luxury homes and she wanted to open an account, I wouldn't say Didi's real estate company. I would probably say Didi's Holdings, right? Or Didi Global, or Didi Enterprises.
3: I like that one.
2: Allows you to fall into the category of what they will actually provide loans for.
1: Wow.
2: Right? And so just as a like top line, right? The banks do not, all of the stuff that I named before are high risk. But when you think about what's low risk, you got professional development and training. That's low risk. That's, you got educational services. You have management consulting. You have marketing consulting, digital media and publishing, e-commerce, things again that there's not a high turnover. You're not losing a lot of money.
1: Right.
2: I'm not saying to lie to the bank. Wink, wink. No, I'm not saying lie to the bank. What I'm saying is to make sure that immediately whatever business you're in, showing them that it's not going to be, it's not volatile, right? So for instance, again, personal development, like consulting, these type of things.
1: I like it. Okay, what's wrong,
4: Jason? I got a couple of names, man. If you was a banker, Ash Cash, man, let me know if you'll give me a loan with these right here, man.
2: Yes, sir.
4: I Smoke Real Good Production.
2: Look, I Smoke Real Good Production was probably a hard no for me.
1: Okay.
2: Because while Tubi is on the rise, I don't know if that's
4: okay.
2: I'm involved with.
4: All right, how about this one? Get Me Out the Negative Entertainment.
2: Look, Get Me Out the Negative is a red flag. You going in there red?
4: Okay.
2: You going in there telling me you negative already? So I it's a pass for me.
4: All right, I got one more. How about Pop Them Bottle Records?
2: Look, Pop Them Bottles. Tell me, you know, it could be pharmaceutical, which is no good. It could be liquor, which is no good. So yeah, pop them bottle records. You know, I'm gonna say no for those.
1: I kind of like that label.
4: Pop them bottles. I just signed with pop them bottles.
1: That's hilarious. So be careful, everybody, and think about your names as you're out here and you're forming these businesses and you're going in trying to get money. Be careful on some of these names for real, y'all. Mm. You really have to. All right, Ash Cash.
2: All my scamming.
1: Look,
2: I'm saying no to that too.
4: Yeah, absolutely.
1: All right, how do people find you, Ash Cash?
2: You can go to my website, iamashcash.com, or follow me on all social media platforms at iamashcash.
1: Give it up, Ash Cash.
4: All right.
1: It's Aditi in the morning.
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0: All right. Well, good morning. It's Dee Dee in the morning, and I got J. Cruz, Trey G, comedian J.J. Williamson with me. Guys, you know, it was opening weekend for one movie, and I'm surprised, J. Cruz, you have let me down. We were talking off the air about the movie Disclosure came out this past weekend.
1: This is a movie club update for you?
0: This is the fact that clearly we have two separate movie clubs here in this studio.
2: No, we have one.
0: You two are in a movie club, and I'm in my own, clearly. I can't believe that J. Cruz didn't go.
2: You're on the outside yelling in. Like, yo, did you see this one?
0: Hold on a second. Here's the reason why I have a problem with this, J. Cruz. Guess what it's dealing with? Aliens.
2: Yes, ma'am.
0: How come you didn't go?
2: Because I've been trying to stay away from social media. I don't want to see any spoilers this weekend. I had to watch kids stuff like He-Man and which was a great movie, by the way. But anyway, yeah, so I haven't had a chance. I'm getting there.
0: All right, did you guys hear about it? Disclosure is the new movie from Steven Spielberg, and it is all about the day that we all find out about aliens.
1: Oh, okay? Gosh.
0: Take a listen at part of the trailer. Take a listen.
3: I am much more inclined now than I was when I made Close Encounters to really believe that we're not the only intelligent civilization in the universe.

0: But I wanted to, let me put it this way. I wanted the aliens to talk more. E.T. is a classic, right? That was done by Steven Spielberg. It's not a spoiler. I'm telling y'all. I just want to see him talk more.
1: Yeah. That's exactly why it wasn't on the movie club list. See, if you actually paid attention and tried to come to the meetings and include yourself in what we be discussing, you would have known Disclosure Day is not one of them.
0: They said that. Hey, Trey, I didn't know it. Yeah. Now, I'm going to tell you, the only thing that I really liked about the movie was when the woman, the star of the movie, she starts trying to speak.
1: Right.
0: It's what comes out of her mouth that sounded alien. And anybody tell me if you can understand what she's saying. Take a listen.
2: What's happening to me?
0: Did you understand her?
1: Yeah. No. Who's that? Biz Markie?
0: Y'all didn't hear it?
1: Who the hell was that?
3: I heard it. Play it again.
0: Okay, here. Listen again. Talking.
1: I hate
3: exactly.
1: this, man.
3: That's how they speak. Yeah. And she said, pop the popcorn, but it's popping for too long and it's going to get popped over.
1: Shut up.
0: Hold on a second. She said all that, pop the popcorn, because you pop over, it's going to
3: get popped over.
0: Yeah. Well, all I'm telling y'all is this. It is...
3: A disappointment, it sounds like.
0: It's not a disappointment. On a scale of 1 to 10, I'm going to give it a 7. I'm going to give it a 7 out of 10.
3: Visually, it's cool.
0: It is really good. It gives all the stuff that if you're a conspiracy theorist like me, and you believe in Roswell... Right. You believe that the aliens have little big heads in the eyes. It's going to be everything that if you are a conspiracy theorist, it's going to be everything that you think it's going to be and the aliens going to look like.
1: Now, I will say this. I love a good alien movie. But if you're giving an alien movie a 7 out of 10, that's one of the movies that you can just wait till it come on TV.
0: Damn.
1: Wait till it starts streaming. But I did also hear that this movie has made back, I think, like 80% of its budget
0: in
1: opening weekend.
0: Oh, the opening weekend was big and it's huge. Yeah. And so all I'm going to say is that it's good.
1: Yeah.
0: It's a 7.
3: Does it answer questions?
1: No.
0: If you're a conspiracy theorist, no.
1: Is it a thriller? Exactly. Like, was you on the edge of your seat?
0: It's a good few thriller, times. You're, right. Yeah, it's a thriller. You're going to be on the edge of your seat.
1: Okay.
0: I'll say that. You will be on the edge of your seat. But again, it's, I just give it a 7 out of 10. Mm. My favorite part is that woman going,
1: So when do Biz Markie pop into the movie? is he actually shown? Or is it just
0: halfway through? Just go see it. Y'all hit me up and let me know what you think about it. But in my movie club, it is a 7 out of 10, and you definitely should see it.
3: Trey,
0: I ain't saying it's a must see. It's a should see.
1: It's a would see.
0: Maybe go see if you have time.
1: When you can go see.
0: That's it. It's not a must-see.
1: It's a maybe.
4: You're right. Yeah.
0: it's Dee Dee in the morning.
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2: Good morning. It's Dee Dee in the morning. We got to get right into our hot topics, everybody, because boy, ASAP Rocky was seen having, they said he had on a thong, everybody. He had on a thong. Yep. So let's see what's going on. Somebody say, is he dibbling dabbling? We don't know. Let's get into it. Here we go.
1: Hot topics. We back on that.
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2: 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We're powered by purpose. Did anybody see this? Now this is Touré. Is it how you say this man's name, y'all? You know the pastor? Is it Touré or Touré?
4: I was Touré.
2: Yeah, all I know is he's married to what's her name? Sarah Jakes, right?
5: Yes.
2: And he was out here, he was preaching over the weekend, and he was talking about the young man Carmelo Anthony situation who got 35 years behind bars. Take a listen at this.
6: Keep the main thing, the main thing is we got to cover our young people and we have to teach them about self-control. If there was an element of self-control in that whole equation, on both sides of it, turning the other cheek, it's quite possible we wouldn't be here in this situation. So sometimes we make it a big thing, and listen, I'm not telling you how to feel, but I am saying I'm a solutions person. Hey, what can be different? Keep your hands to yourself. Use your words responsibly. Don't be overcome with evil, because there's going to be a lot of things to argue about, a lot of things to get upset about. And here's what the Bible says. He who doesn't rule his own spirit. It's like a city whose walls are broken down. There's no protection. There's no safety. There's no strategy. And bad things happen as a result of it.
7: Yo, I do think what he said was really good. I think it made a lot of sense, but I think a lot of people don't like when you make a lot of sense. a lot of people like their own kind of understanding, because a lot of folks in the comment section of that video were basically saying that he's very tone deaf. They feel like that only one person should have showed more common sense and more restraint in that situation, which I do think both parties should have showed more common sense and more restraint. But a lot of folks kind of came at him for his opinion on that.
4: In a perfect world, equal force, like he pushed you, you shouldn't have to stab him, you know, push him back, right? And you can say, oh, it's equal fights, like, oh, he's bigger than me, I get it, but you could have just walked away after that or whatever, but, you know, like, you could fight a person, but not, you don't have to stab him.
7: Sure.
4: He pushed you. Use your hands, too.
7: I think it's a dangerous conversation, though, I guess, to frame it in that way, because if they hadn't have provoked him, none of this would be happening. We wouldn't be having this conversation. He wouldn't have been on trial, anything like that. If you had just let the boy stay under the tent during the pouring rain, none of this would have been happening.
4: But to say we live in a world with people, right, not to provoke him, people are going to get provoked. So every time somebody provokes you, you have the...
7: Sure. That's the opposite side of it.
4: Take a life,
7: That's the opposite side of it.
2: All right. Let's talk about academics.
7: Yeah. So DJ Academics basically is talking about a situation where ASAP Rocky was on stage during his show. You know, ASAP has been touring all around the country. People have been going crazy for ASAP. But there was a clip going around where ASAP showed a thong as he was on stage, or what people perceived, I guess I should say, as a thong while he was live on stage. Now, there's been a lot of conversation about, was it a mic pack? Was it a thong? What DJ Academics reached out to ASAP to see if it was a thong, and this is what he got back.
8: I hit up ASAP Rocky. I got his number. I wanted to be very, you know, hospitable to him. I said, Rocky, I know what these people are saying about you cannot be true. Thong gate must be resolved. And I said, what's the word? Let me know. I'll go clear this up for you. You know, I've listened for years. Dame Dash told me how Harlem give it up. And I know previously in the past, people have said, hey, listen, you know, he rocked a skirt or a kilt or whatever. And then people are like, yo, what about the story, the slipping on the semen? Brother, I'm not buying it. But I will say, I reached out to Rocky. I was met with silence.
2: Okay. So now, what is it, Thong Gate? We are really investigating Thong Gate with ASAP Rocky. And it did. I saw him on stage, and it did look like it was a thong. It did.
9: Yeah,
2: I
9: know. Absolutely.
2: And it wasn't Speedos, because, you know, sometimes if the European men used to wear Speedos, it wasn't that.
8: Nah.
2: It was a thong. So yeah. Let's see what happens with that. All right, let's move on and talk about those winners. Those the New York Knicks. Come on now.
7: Woo!
3: Man, them New York Knicks, man, close it out on Saturday in game 5. Beat them 4-1. Man, the New York Knicks finally got over that drought of 53 years of being champions. Shout out to Jalen Brunson, man, for being MVP. I'm happy for my man, Big Cat. Carl Anthony Towns.
7: Facts.
3: We got him a championship, facts, man. So, man, he loved it.
5: You know, you work your whole life for this moment. Throughout my career, I've seen myself fall down. People tell me to stay down, and I got back up. Even when I was in the mud, and I kept putting my left foot in front of my right foot. I kept trusting God. I kept trusting my faith. I kept trusting the work. And, you know, at the end of the day, like we, this team has always said since the beginning, it is written. This was written for New York, and we went and got it done today, and it's because of all the brothers here, because of the fans.
2: That's nice. Yeah. That's really beautiful.
3: And look, I don't know if anybody remember after game one, man, when they beat San Antonio in San Antonio, he got interviewed after the game. He just felt like his mom's spirit was with him.
4: I love that.
3: The entire series, man. So shout out to him about that, man. Mm-hmm. Real talk.
2: Definitely. All right, y'all, listen. Coming up, we got $1,000 for you. Get ready to play our $1,000 minute game and win cash next. It's Dee Dee and

0: It is Tuesday. It's Dee Dee in the morning looking for Trey G right now to find out what's trending.
1: Hey, you know, there are still people that don't know exactly how big the World Cup is. It's almost insane, right? Mm-hmm. I'll put it in perspective for you a little bit. There were recent numbers dropped about this World Cup that actually just started. They say about 1.2 billion people watched the World Cup opener. Billion people now. That's compared to 125 million people who watched Super Bowl 60.
2: Oh, damn. No, Americans, listen, we're not the biggest thing on the planet. The whole world doesn't revolve around so good.
1: Yeah, the planet is the biggest thing on the planet, I guess is what it is. But it puts it in perspective for you. 1.2 billion people watched the World Cup opening. So shouts out to the World Cup. It's been very exciting, too, if I do say so.
0: Right. All right. Well, thank you for that. Appreciate it, Trey. Listen, coming up, we got the five things you need to know to start your day. It's Dee Dee in the morning.
3: I'm Misty Jordan with BIN News Now. Chicago leaders are celebrating the building of a new mixed-use redevelopment project on the south side. Mayor Brandon Johnson joined other community members to break ground on the Rio.
4: It will be a community center business hub that is featuring black-owned retail businesses, restaurants, offices, and community spaces.
3: Officials say the project represents more than a $6 million investment by the Resident Association of Greater Englewood. There are now a dozen confirmed cases of New World screwworm in the U.S., and 11 of them are in Texas, 12 cases in New Mexico. The parasitic fly attacks warm-blooded livestock, wildlife, and pets. And the organizing committee for the 2028 Olympics in Los Angeles will begin accepting volunteer applications July 14th. LA 28 is encouraging people from around the world to apply. Get BIN News Now on demand 24/7 on the iHeartRadio app.
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0: Hey, good morning. It's Dee Dee in the morning, and welcome to the show. We are all here. J. Cruz, Trey G, and comedian J.J. Williamson. All right, let's get right to the five things you need to know to start your day.
1: The five things you need to know right now on Dee Dee in the morning.
0: Well, everybody, the first thing that you need to know this morning, has anybody seen this? They're now saying that the school district in Louisiana is saying some of its teachers will receive a bonus of more than $50,000 this year. Did y'all hear this?
2: Ooh.
0: Yep. Thanks to increased tax revenue linked to a Meta data center. Now they're saying that, a school district in Louisiana, some of the teachers will get a bonus of $50,000.
3: Well, there should be more on the cool.
0: I think so, too.
2: Man.
0: I do, too.
2: Absolutely.
0: It's Richland Parish School Board. They're saying that most of these teachers will be eligible for that $50,000.
4: Mm.
0: And there's a maximum bonus of about $10,000.
4: I guess for every bad is a good.
0: Yeah, I think that's pretty dope.
4: Yep.
2: All right, well, ladies and gentlemen, let's talk about the NBA, man. Y'all, we all know that the New York Knicks did win the NBA championship this year, where they are already predicting who will be the champions in 2027. And it's not the New York Knicks. They are the fourth team in the favorite for next year. Man, you got the San Antonio Spurs, the Oklahoma City Thunder, and the Boston Celtics. Now, I'm telling you now, Boston has already put in a bid for Giannis Antetokounmpo from Milwaukee. So he said, man, he said, hey, I hope I said it right. Let me just say the Greek freak. Let me just do it like
0: that. Yeah, just say that.
2: Let me just say the Greek freak.
0: Now, where's he going? Who's looking at him?
2: Boston Celtics, man. Boston Celtics, man. They're going to do a three-team trade that will send Jaylen Brown to my Atlanta Hawks. And Giannis will go play with Jason Tatum in Boston. And Giannis has already said he's very, very interested in making that trade.
0: By the way, let me just say this. Speaking of, let me shout out again to the New York Knicks. By the way, their big parade is on Thursday. But I just found out that each Knicks player is going to receive a $770,000 bonus.
4: Wow. Yeah.
0: That's a lot of money.
3: It seems like it should be more, though.
0: Really? To win?
3: I would think it would be more.
0: $770,000, that's just the bonus.
3: Yeah, that's a lot of money, though.
0: How much is the ring?
3: Them cubic zirconium diamonds.
4: Probably not. All right, let's talk about Finesse two times out here saying that he's, I guess, a boxing promoter, but he's also stepping in the ring. He wants to fight Offset.
5: They said Offset wanted to fade. I'm finna beat that bitch up. I just tagged Adam and told Adam, put it together. I'm finna beat that bitch up. After 2 weeks, Finesse, no drinking, no smoking. I'm finna beat that bitch.
4: Well, dang. He's got some weight on. I'm thinking he got weight. I don't know about arm extension.
0: Yeah.
4: Length,
0: who
4: speed,
0: would win that
4: footwork?
0: Fight? Finesse two times or Offset? Who's gonna win?
3: I'm definitely picking Finesse on that one.
0: Yeah.
3: I'll say wiry. I don't think he be in the gym like that. The smoking gonna get you. I think Finesse gonna get him on that one.
4: Really? I don't know. I don't know about that. I'm not just gonna.
3: Finesse got a height and weight advantage. I'm gonna go Finesse.
0: Now hold on a second. They often say this. Now Finesse two times says that everybody in his family is ugly. Okay. Did he not?
3: He did.
0: Finesse
3: say
0: two times said that he's ugly. His mom. He said everybody in his family is ugly. Here's
4: his
0: the problem.
4: Brothers.
0: Somebody once told me never fight with somebody who's unattractive. Never fight with an ugly person.
3: Oh
0: ain't
3: God.
0: Ain't got nothing to lose. So listen, Offset, be careful you get in the ring with Finesse two times.
3: Yeah, 100%. Hey, can we talk about Kanye West, man? Kanye has been quietly killing the game right now, man. From concerts to music that he's been dropping, now he is returning home. It looks like Kanye has announced that he will do a show in San Antonio July 4th, 2026, and then he will also do a show in Chicago. He'll do two shows, actually, September 3rd and September 4th at Soldier Field.
0: Oh, wow.
3: Yeah, so you can go to Ye Live. Chicago.com to get your passes, or Yay Live, however you say it.
0: I know it. I was going to say, is it Yay or Ye?
3: It's Ye Yay.
4: Yay.
3: Ye Yay Yo.
0: All right. Okay. All right. Here it is. Those are five. We need somebody to play our $1,000 mini game. We got cash this morning for you. All you got to do is answer 10 questions correctly and win the money at 833-TALK-TO-DEE-DEE.
3: That's 833-TALK-TO-DEE-DEE. No, I'm just playing. That's 833-825-5233.
0: Oh, we going to have another one in the mornings, Trey?
3: Let's do it. I've been waiting.
0: Did we Wait, hold on. Didn't we just have this morning yesterday?
3: And I've been waiting for another one. So let's go.
0: God.
3: I couldn't wait for
0: the
3: next one.
0: Here we go, everybody. It's Tuesday. It's Dee Dee in the morning. 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

0: good morning. It's Dee Dee in the morning. Everybody is here. It's time for us to get into our $1,000 minute game. Ow. Got us a contestant here in just a second. But according to this, they say the average guy has five of these. What are they?
1: Girlfriends.
0: No. Damn.
1: I'm sorry. Younger crews. I'm sorry? Yeah, back in my day.
0: All right.
1: Anyone else?
0: Anybody know? The average guy has five of these. Yep.
2: What about five of these.
0: JJ may have more than most because of what he does for a living. What?
2: What about suits?
0: Nope.
1: That was a good answer.
0: But you guys didn't even hear the clue
3: five
0: I gave
3: of these.
0: You.
2: Yeah.
3: Five
2: no, we heard
3: these.
2: We heard the clue. It was just very vague.
0: Was it?
2: Yeah, it was just very vague.
0: Okay.
2: Yeah. JJ, what do you have five of since your profession?
3: In my profession? Oh, man.
2: Microphones?
3: Suitcases.
2: Right.
0: Suitcases. Y'all want to know?
3: Microphone. Yeah, suitcases.
0: No. Okay, Mr. Smarty Pants. Trey, guess what the five are?
2: What's that?
0: They say the average man has five jokes. Average man. The average guy says he has five jokes that he can tell. Thank you very much. And I gave y'all a clue, and you still couldn't get it.
2: Terrible clue.
0: That was not.
2: Terrible clue.
0: JJ's a comedian for a living. Come on.
3: Yeah.
0: He tells jokes.
1: And he has five hairs on his head. Five t-shirts.
0: I said it's what he does for a living. Let's get into the game. Folks don't want to listen to my damn clues.
4: Get it done.
0: It's what he
4: seconds.
0: Does for a living.
4: A minute to win it with the $1,000 minute game. Okay. In the morning exclusive.
0: Gotcha. Most guys have five jokes.
2: Boy, you think you just the clue queen, don't you? Mm-hmm. You can't nobody
3: five
2: tell
3: jokes.
2: You. Can't nobody tell you ain't the clue queen.
0: Mm-hmm.
2: Boy, I tell you.
0: That wasn't a clue?
2: That was terrible.
0: Because you guys always say to me, can I have a clue?
2: But it was very vague. Like, JJ is a well-versed man. He travels, he
0: I know,
2: jokes.
0: But it's not what he does for a living.
2: He does travel for a living.
0: Well, you could say that, but his thing is he's a comedian for a living.
1: God, I don't want to.
0: He's not a pilot for a living.
2: No,
0: he's not a flight attendant.
1: I kind of agree with her.
2: No.
0: He was this for a comedian. He's a comedian for a living.
2: Yeah,
1: we should have got that.
2: She's switching the argument.
0: See?
2: The person who it was about didn't even get it, so how we should have got it?
1: Well, that's JJ.
2: He didn't even understand.
3: You know what? That is Trey. That is true.
0: Oh, that's not fair. You know he's on a delay.
3: I'm about to go with Trey with that.
0: You know he's on a delay.
2: Cal, JJ, a very intelligent man. Cal,
1: absolutely is. Absolutely is.
2: Yes.
0: This man is. Okay. Hey, Chris.
2: Terrible clue.
0: Chris, please save me on the show, Chris. Today's one of these days. Do me a favor, Chris. Tell me, what do you like to do for fun?
5: Play basketball on my goal outside.
0: Oh, play basketball.
1: Man,
0: that's
1: can't
0: really
1: hoop.
0: Nice. Oh, damn. Somebody said you can't hoop.
1: You can't hoop.
5: Okay.
2: It was the land.
1: Chris, where you be hooping? Where you be hooping?
0: He just said in front of his house. Chris, how tall are you?
5: 5'8".
2: Okay.
1: Yeah.
2: 5'8". So you probably like a guard or something like that if you're going to be 5'8". Did you play in like high school? Did you play in college? Any of that?
5: Yeah, I played in high school.
2: Okay.
0: Okay. All right.
2: Okay.
0: All right, let's spin the wheel. Let's get him some cash, y'all.
6: DJ Chris. JJ from the SIP.
7: Trey G.
6: $20 bonus.
2: Hey, Chris, let me ask you this. Jalen Brunson, a great player or a good player? Which one would you say?
5: Great player.
2: Damn.
0: Oh, he wanted to start another argument.
2: Damn.
0: JJ, you hear this?
2: Hey, hang the phone up.
0: He tried to start another argument.
1: Let's get a new contestant.
2: Hang the phone up. Nah.
0: Oh, my God.
2: Hang the phone up, bro. Hang the phone.
0: All right,
2: it's all right,
0: go.
2: Chris. We're going to read you the 10 questions. I'm going to ask you the 10 questions. If you don't know the answer, big dog, what you going to say?
5: Pass.
2: That's right. Then we're going to spin the block, answer it again, and we got to go fast. All right, first question. What do you like to do when you're bored?
5: Watch TV.
2: What skill or hobby would you like to learn?
5: T-shirt print.
2: Okay. Who was the second U.S. president?
5: Oh, man. Hey.
2: How many soccer teams play in this year's World Cup?
5: Hey, I don't know.
2: Which rapper gave 50 Cent the nickname Dollar General?
5: Hey.
2: Kimberly Denise Jones is the birth name of which rapper?
5: Oh, my goodness.
2: Damn. What was the third question that I asked you?
5: Who's the second president?
2: There you go. Good job. How many kids does Cruz have? Just count.
5: 3, 4, 5.
2: There you go. When it comes to sports, what does UFC stand for? UFC.
5: Ultimate Fighting.
0: Mm-hmm.
5: Dang, was
0: you
5: I
0: got
5: was
0: it.
5: Past, man.
2: Oh, spell the word.
5: Ultimate Fighting.
2: Spell the word exquisite.
0: Did he say it just now? Championship? Did he say it?
2: We'll
0: I thought I heard him
2: him
0: say it. Okay,
3: we'll I don't think he said the last.
2: You might as well, give it to him.
1: I heard.
0: So hold on a second. What do you get? 5 out of 10? I think I got 5 out of 10.
2: Yeah.
0: 5 out of 10. Let me see. You missed this one. Who was the second U.S. president? John Adams. How many soccer teams played this year's World Cup? 48. Who gave rapper 50 Cent the nickname Dollar General? Rick Ross.
1: Mm-hmm.
0: Kimberly Denise Jones is the birth name of which rapper? Lil' Kim. And then Exquisite is E-X-S-Q-U-I-S-I-T-E.
2: Yeah.
0: So you got 5 out of 10. You're going to get $10 every correct answer. We added up to $50, but add the 20, $70.
2: All right.
3: Be thankful.
0: $70.
3: Be thankful.
0: Do me a favor and tell everybody the show that gave you a shot at $1,000.
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0: 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Wake up, yeah. 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
1: Good morning. It's Dee Dee in the morning. Guys, let's get right into it. We got to get into the hot topics. The Knicks owner. Have y'all heard what this man said to the team? The Knicks owner said something to this team. And I'm trying to see if y'all think the team will actually do this. Because I'm curious if y'all would do it. Let's get into it. Let me tell you.
2: Tell me what they're talking about.
0: Hot topics, only on Dee Dee in the morning.
1: Before we get into anything, did you guys see? Okay, here we go again. So your man Donald Trump is saying that we have a deal with Iran in terms of, you know, a peace deal, the end of this war that everybody keeps going, what did we go to war for? We're demanding that they open up the Strait of Hormuz for $300 billion, but it was open for free 6 months ago.
3: Right.
1: Y'all realize we started this. This is crazy. But anyways, so Iran is saying they don't know nothing about this deal that Trump is talking about. Take a listen.
4: This morning, President Trump meeting with G7 leaders in France as he touts the ceasefire agreement between the U.S. and Iran. The deal has been signed digitally, but the full text hasn't been released, and the two sides are giving different reports about what it contains. Both sides say the U.S. will lift its blockade of Iranian ports and Iran will reopen the Strait of Hormuz. But while Trump says passage through the strait will be permanently toll-free, Iran says it will establish and collect fees. The fate of Iran's nuclear program, the reason the U.S. went to war, also in limbo. The details to be hammered out during another 60-day period of talks. Iran had already agreed not to possess nuclear weapons under a 2015 deal with the Obama administration, which Trump tore up in his first term. Iran has been demanding the release of its frozen assets and the lifting of sanctions. The Trump administration says Iran will only get rewarded economically if it meets the obligations under the deal.
5: If it ain't broke, don't fix it.
6: So do they have a deal or do they not have a deal?
1: We don't ever know. He claimed it was a ceasefire and it was ending, remember, at least 10 times.
6: Yeah.
1: We can't tell.
5: He solves the problem every day, apparently.
1: I mean, like, I don't know. I just think we got a liar. Y'all know we got a liar in there.
6: There were even details of the deal released. Like, Iran would get like $25 billion or $25 million in aid released, and then the Hormuz Strait would open. And
1: but who said it?
6: I guess we did.
1: There you go. That's why Iran keep going. He's lying to y'all. Everybody keep telling y'all he's lying. He lied about the Epstein files. He lied about all kind of. We got a liar here, guys.
6: Wait a minute, Beaver.
1: What the hell is going on? What are we? See, now y'all see what we. This is what women go through. I just want you to know. When there is a dude that be lying. Hold on a second. Then when there's a dude that lies in your face, you got to sit up there and go, wait a minute.
6: This must be a Caucasian man here.
1: What y'all feel like, America? Just want y'all to know. Some of us ladies have felt that before. That line where you're confused?
6: Yeah, some of the ladies be lying they damn self.
1: Whatever. Let's talk about the Knicks owner.
7: You know, the Knicks just won the championship, man. You know, the owner been with the Knicks for a couple of decades. Now, he asked the team to do something that y'all would not believe he asked.
8: Talk to your girlfriends, your wives, etc., and you tell them about the next 10 weeks, about how you're going to be different the next 10 weeks, and how your families are going to sacrifice for the next 10 weeks. I had this idea that maybe you should give up sex for the next 10 weeks. You don't have to give up sex for the next 10 weeks. But, like Spartans, you know what Spartans are? Right? They denied themselves, right, so that they could have an edge. Get the edge. Go home, talk to your wives, tell them. Don't tell them you're not going to have sex. Don't tell them it was my idea. But let them know what this is going to be like, what your commitment is going to be like, and how they're going to have to sacrifice too.
1: So he wants y'all to give up, the men to give up sex for 10 weeks, he said?
6: Can't sacrifice that much.
7: Yeah, that's a tough one now.
1: Did you? 10 weeks?
7: Maybe 10 minutes.
6: Sacrifice 10 minutes. Trying to think. I was like, damn, is the playoffs 10 weeks?
7: Boy.
1: This old horn dog over here.
7: I'll tell you.
5: And Trey's doing math. He's like, wait.
6: Turn me to a mathematician. I'm trying to see what month do the playoffs even start? 10 weeks?
1: I see y'all couldn't do it.
6: No, we ain't going to be able to do it.
1: I see it. 10 minutes. All right. Hey, did y'all see this about Mace? Anybody see this?
6: Yeah. So there's a video online right now of a guy. I don't know why people think that this is an insult, but they do. You know, Rick Ross last week, they saw him at the airport. Now somebody has caught Mace on the subway train, and they say the boy broke.
9: Broke as hell. Hey, where's this going to? I'm not getting on. Look at Murder Mace right there. Broke as hell. get on the plane like a regular person. No private jets, nothing.
1: Mm. I'm with you, Trey. Why they act like that's a flag? Like, you want me to spend all my money to prove a point that I have money?
6: Right.
5: I think, yeah, dude shooting the video is corny.
6: Facts. Like,
1: you want me to, what?
6: And you don't know what he was on that train for. It could have just been like he going up the street.
1: See,
6: or
1: that's how we end up broke. Everybody
6: right,
1: makes,
6: yeah. Shooting content. But, you know, clout is a hell of a drug.
1: It is. Yeah. All right, y'all, coming up later, the man of many kids, J. Cruz, is prepping you guys for Father's Day. That's on the way. It's Didi in the morning.
0: Nothing but throwback 24/7. Hip hop, R&B, the beat of Fort Collins. 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
1: Good morning, Didi in the morning, looking for Trey G. You know, they say that Trey knows everything there is to know about what's happening.
7: That's true.
1: On social media, and I believe that.
7: Yeah, yeah.
6: Some would say that statement is definitive.
5: Definitely.
1: Okay. He's trying to. I feel you, Trey. All right. Yeah. Why don't you give us a definitive look at what's trending this morning? I
6: hate that word. So what's trending right now, man? You know, with Josh Hoken, his comments at the 250th celebration, the UFC event the other day.
1: Where we were celebrating America, and then he got up there to degrade and disrespect a former first lady.
6: Yeah. That one right there. You know, it's a lot of things going on social media as far as like honoring Michelle Obama. Yep. I think Essence did a really good thing. They actually posted a picture of Michelle Obama, and they said things that Michelle Obama is: a Princeton University graduate, mm-hmm. a Harvard Law School graduate, an attorney, a hospital executive, a public servant, a best-selling author, a former First Lady of the United States, the founder of initiatives that have impacted millions of young people around the world, and one of the most admired women on this planet.
7: Absolutely.
6: Nice. Yes, indeed. So I thought that was really great to honor her in that way.
1: I agree.
6: Because she has accomplished so much.
1: Everybody was talking about that, you know. We talked about it briefly, but yeah, it's, that was crazy.
6: Yeah,
1: that
5: was crazy. Disgusting.
6: Yeah.
1: All right, y'all, listen. Coming up, the man of many kids, J. Cruz, is going to prep you guys for Father's Day. And get ready to call in and answer, listen, a question like this. How many soccer teams play in this year's World Cup? If you get that right in 9 more questions, you're going to win $1,000 right now at 833-TALK-TO-DEEDEE.
7: That's 833-825-5233.
1: It's DEEDEE in the morning.
3: I'm Misty Jordan with BIN News Now. Severe storms are expected to hit millions across the Midwest and Northeast this week. The weather threat starts today with gusty winds and hail set to hit parts of Illinois, Indiana, and Michigan. Major cities like Chicago, Indianapolis, and Detroit could all be impacted. Later in the week, the severe weather threat is expected to move into New York City, Washington, D.C., and other East Coast cities. More than half of workers ages 40 to 60 in the U.S. are caring for a parent while also holding down a job. According to Legal Shield data, that pressure is already showing up at work through missed time, getting less done, and people thinking about leaving their jobs. And the Grammy Museum's 3rd annual hip-hop block party is happening today. The celebration begins at 7:30 p.m. Get BIN News Now on demand 24/7 on the iHeartRadio app.
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0: Good morning. It's Dee Dee in the morning, and I need to talk to all the guys and everyone. I need some advice.
1: Mm-hmm.
0: Okay, I need advice. I'm trying to figure out what to do with my dog and if I should let him go.
2: Oh no.
3: Dak,
4: hold on.
3: As much as you love Dak,
0: Let me tell you why. I was watching something and they said when dogs find their person, they find their person. There's a person that they just love, that dogs love, right? Mm-hmm. And when I saw that, I was thinking about it, and it made me think about this one friend of mine.
4: Mm-hmm.
0: Her name is Susan.
2: Okay, shout out Sue.
0: And when she comes over, Dak loses his mind. When she's in town, he loses his mind.
2: Oh, God.
0: Let me tell you something. You know, she's been staying with us. Like, she likes to come and hang out in the summer. And so when we're out of town, she watches the house and our dog, right?
3: Susan.
0: Yep. She just, you know. She's retired and everything. You know what I mean?
4: We love Sue.
0: Right. Okay. And so she comes and she does all of this and she takes care of the dog. But she stays in the room with the dog. Dog loves her. Okay. Let me tell you. When she shows up, I've never seen him get so happy. He's not this happy when he sees me.
2: You jealous?
0: Yeah, I am.
2: I am. This is a jealousy conversation.
0: No, damn. It's not jealousy. It's really, I got a question for you.
2: He's supposed to be the territorial one, not you.
0: Well, hold on a second. And that's just it. He sleeps with her now in the bed. He sleeps with her.
2: Oh, he like her like
0: she
2: her.
0: Told me that the other day. I go, did he get behind your legs? Like, he likes to get behind your legs. Like, if you're laying on the floor, you know, on the bed or on the couch or something, he'll get behind your legs and like kind of spoon with you. And I said, did he get behind your legs? She said, yes. Then I said, really? I said, how do you sleep? One day I asked her the other day, I said, how do you sleep? And she said, he slept good. I woke up this morning. She said his head was laying on the pillow and he was staring at me.
4: Not watching her sleep.
2: Lovingly.
4: Oh, you lost him.
0: She said the other day, he pounced on her. He put both his little paws on her little chest as she was laying there.
2: Yeah.
0: He put his little paws on her to wake her up because he wanted to eat. And I said, he does that to me. He used to do this to me.
2: He's sharing intimate moments with another owner.
0: There it is.
2: Hell no.
0: I went in there to get him off her bed.
2: Uh-huh.
0: He growled at me.
4: Uh-huh. Yeah.
0: Like basically, get up off my woman. Like,
4: basically, it's over.
0: Like, okay, so here's my question. So I know that he loves her more than he loves me.
2: Yeah.
0: But I really can't do this. I now see how there are some women who just won't let go of men when they fall in. They don't care if y'all happy or not.
4: Not comparing.
0: Yeah, they don't care if y'all happy or not.
2: Uh-uh.
0: As long as they're happy.
2: Yeah.
0: Let me tell you why. So my girlfriend says to me, I'm going back to Kansas. Can I take...
2: Uh-uh.
0: Can I take Dak with me for 10 days?
2: No. No, she didn't.
0: She said, can I take him back for 10 days? Now, I said to Chris, said to the husband, I said, listen, you know what? Dak really loves her. And I feel like I'm keeping them away from each other. But I love him too much to let him go.
2: Yeah.
0: Do you understand? I get where some women feel like that about men. You ever hear people say, I love him too much to let him go?
2: I've never heard that, but yes.
0: I have.
4: Yeah, is that a song?
2: I've never heard it.
0: I love this little dude too much. I can't let him go. So Chris goes, it's only 10 days. I said, yeah, but the way he loves her and the way she loves, I won't see him again.
4: They won't come back.
0: They'll
4: run away.
0: Should I let her take my dog for 10 days?
4: No.
3: Ooh. I'm going to say yes.
0: Why?
3: I mean, because you ain't doing what you're supposed to be doing at the house.
2: Facts.
3: Yeah, that's all that is.
2: Facts.
3: Anytime that dog, somebody put their paws on your chest, that's extra pressure.
0: Yeah.
3: That means something right there, I'm telling you.
0: You think I should let him go with her?
3: I would
0: for
3: say
0: 10
3: yes.
0: Days.
3: Yeah.
0: I don't know if I'm
3: just
0: you
3: to
0: think
3: make
0: I
3: sure. Just
0: hold
3: to
0: on.
3: Make sure.
0: Cruz, you think I should
4: no.
0: let
4: him?
0: No.
4: You want to lose your dog? What are you talking about? Your dogs, that's your property that is yours. It lost its way. You need to remind them where home
2: not
4: is.
2: Not your property. That's the exact reason why you should let him go with
0: why?
2: Her.
4: No.
2: He is not your property.
4: He is.
2: He is not your
0: well,
2: property.
0: What is he?
2: He is his own entity.
4: Absolutely
2: entity. He
4: not.
2: Is a dog. Let him choose who he wants to go to.
4: No, that is not how it works.
2: If he likes Susan, let him like Susan. Hey, Barbara, this is Shirley.
0: That's what it feels like. That's what it feels
2: yes.
0: like.
4: That's crazy.
0: I mean, I ain't never been. I see why I couldn't have no kids. I'm too hurt by this.
4: Hey.
0: And I told y'all, I don't do good with disappointment.
2: Yeah.
0: I don't like people messing with my feelings. This dog didn't mess with my feelings.
2: Uh-uh.
3: Dak don't believe in the 80-20 rule.
2: At all.
4: You're forgetting the hierarchy.
0: What?
4: You're forgetting the hierarchy. You're the owner. You own that dog. It's not.
0: But I also, hold on, but I want him to be happy.
2: Yeah.
0: And clearly
2: absolutely.
0: He ain't happy with me.
2: Well, he's happy with you.
0: But not happy enough.
2: He's just happier with Susan.
4: He need a vacation.
2: Him and Susan locked in and ain't no switching up. You know what I'm saying?
0: Hurt. So you guys say I should let him go?
2: Yeah.
4: They do.
2: He overly
0: going. Let go of my baby dog I didn't have for 10 years and let him go with her for 10 days.
2: He overly going already.
4: That you owned and spent all that money on and catered to.
2: Uh-huh.
3: Now, if Dak mess around and get him an Instagram page and start posting Susan, it's over.
4: It's over already.
3: Boy.
2: It's over. Don't let him slide them DMs. Oh. Hey, so you saw the post?
0: You know what? I'm not. I'm trying to figure that out. Y'all let me know what I should do. Hit me up at Didi in the morning.
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0: I got to stop that right there and get into something. You know, Father's Day is right around the corner. Here to talk about it, the man who has many kids, who knows how to be a father, been a father about 17 times over.
1: Nice. Uh-uh. I don't know about 17.
0: Come on, Jay Cruz.
1: Definitely good at it. Yes, yes, ma'am. All right, so listen, Father's Day is around the corner. Let's make some noise for the worst holiday ever.
2: Why I can't make the worst? Yeah,
1: it that. Feels like the worst. You're a father.
2: But it ain't the worst one ever. I mean, I get some more than ties and draws.
1: What holiday gets treated worse than Father's Day?
2: Easter.
1: That's a lie.
3: Not Easter.
2: Easter. We don't go to church no more.
1: We don't get no respect anyway. I'm going to show you.
3: Listen, we go to church. Hold on.
1: Exactly.
2: Not like we used to.
3: Shut up.
1: These are signs Father's Day is coming. And let me show you how terrible this is. You'll see moms at stores with their kids, right?
3: Yeah.
1: But it's not a joyish event. Mm-hmm. Joy-ish event. It's moms forcing their kids to pretend like they're looking to buy something for dad.
3: Oh, oh God.
1: Go get something for you.
3: That's not true. Wow.
1: That's how it is. Wow. It is very true. I buy things for my kids to give me. Because they forget to.
2: Kids may wait to the last minute on a Father's Day.
1: Yeah.
2: You know, Mother's Day, you know, we prep maybe a week before. Father's Day, it's in the 2 hours before.
1: No. Speaking
3: store
1: of that.
3: Clothes. I ain't gonna lie to you, though, Cruz. I think the real conversation is what you do to them kids.
1: Right. That's a whole other break. That's a perfect segment. Segue. When you go to department stores, here's signs that Father's Day is coming.
3: Okay.
1: There's one sign up.
3: Mm-hmm. Oh, no, it's not.
1: All the way in the back.
3: No, yeah. It's not.
1: Wow. Every department store puts up one sign. Have you seen that? It's just one.
3: They have commercials. They have signage. They have a bunch of different signs.
1: They have 10-second commercials.
2: Not 10 seconds.
1: And they're black and white.
2: Oh, wow.
1: Yeah, that's how bad it is.
3: All right.
1: They socks and ties go on sale.
3: Socks and ties?
1: Socks and ties go on sale.
3: Yeah,
1: Father's Day is around the corner.
3: I wouldn't do that one.
1: Do me a favor, though. Please don't buy us socks or ties. Because we don't
3: want them. What would you actually like for Father's Day, though? That's the real question.
0: He wants jewelry.
3: Maybe so. He a different type of dad.
1: I might want jewelry, yes, because I'm a different type of dad.
3: He a different type of dad.
1: JJ, as a father, what would you like?
2: Man, I'm going to take them socks. And mine got a lot of holes in them right now.
1: The one thing that we try to fight every year, you want to accept this year?
2: I'm getting things that I need.
3: Yeah.
2: And I need those. Yeah. I need those.
1: All right, another thing. Every mechanic or shop is having a sale.
3: See?
1: On oil changes.
3: Yeah, see?
1: Alignments.
3: Yeah, yeah.
1: Used tires. Mm.
2: Don't come in handy, Cruz. We be needing those.
1: But not Father's Day, JJ.
2: Hey, man, guess what? You saved you some money.
1: Uh-huh. They did save me some money. They send me some money.
3: You know
1: money.
3: What, Cruz? You might have a point. Because on Mother's Day, I do be seeing them folks on the side of the road with them teddy bears.
0: Yeah, flowers.
2: Yeah, that's true.
3: And them flowers and them gift bags. Okay. I don't ever see that.
1: What do you see on Father's Day on the road?
3: Big for money.
2: Watermelons.
3: Yeah, they be selling oranges.
1: Detour signs. Talk about, you got to go this way, Dad. You can't
2: fruit.
1: Come.
2: Fruit. Selling
0: oranges. Tools. That's what some of you daddies need it.
2: Yeah.
1: Right.
3: Blowout
1: sale, Dad. Come fix everything at home.
3: This is what you see. World Cup parking this way.
2: somebody waving that flag like, I got some parking.
1: Right? Who you telling? Every hardware store in America is having a blowout sale. Dad, come on. Listen, and last but not least, this is the number one sign Father's Day is coming. Mm. Your woman stops giving it to you for the buildup.
3: Oh, damn.
2: For the buildup.
1: Right? Oh,
0: really?
1: Oh, it's coming. Right? Because to you guys, that it's the ultimate gift, right?
0: Oh,
1: I'm
0: gonna
1: buy like a little.
0: So wait, let me get this straight. So, wifey Amanda Panda does this to you leading up to Father's Day. She gets on lockdown.
1: She has. It's almost like I'll cut him off for a while and remind him how it is, and I'm gonna buy something. But I'm gonna use this card to buy it. So the whole buildup. So if she stops giving you some like a week or 2 weeks before it, that's gonna be her.
3: Two weeks.
1: Exactly.
3: Oh,
1: well, that's the married type.
3: Damn.
1: The buildup. So congratulations. That's your Father's Day gift. It's gonna be. Which you signs that Father's Day is coming.
0: Hey, Father's listening to this. I apologize.
1: Happy Father's Day.
0: I didn't know I was going to get the grumpy father to deliver.
1: There was nothing grumpy about that. That was real.
3: Hey, listen, I'm going to tell you like this. If she holding out on you for 2 weeks, that's going to be a quick gift exchange. Boy, that gift exchange gonna be quicker.
0: Yeah, sometimes all right. You know what? I can't take it. Thank you, Grumpy. All right, it's Dee Dee in the morning. 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

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What you want me to do? I'm sorry. I'm back.

0: dummy.
1: Now, we know that after Lemonade, he going to do everything that Beyonce tell him to do. So, nah. I doubt it.
2: You're putting her in this, too. All right. Thank you.
1: All she got to do is call for mine. So, I doubt it.
2: All right. Thank you, Brittany. I appreciate your call. What are y'all? Okay, listen. I can't even get nobody else in. That's it. We appreciate all the calls. All of the calls. If you couldn't get through on the phone lines, please hit me up at Didi in the morning.
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Misty Jordan with BIN News Now. Severe storms are expected to hit millions across the Midwest and Northeast this week. The weather threat starts today with gusty winds and hail set to hit parts of Illinois, Indiana, and Michigan. Major cities like Chicago, Indianapolis, and Detroit could all be impacted. Later in the week, the severe weather threat is expected to move into New York City, Washington, D.C., and other East Coast cities. More than half of workers ages 40 to 60 in the U.S. are caring for a parent while also holding down a job. According to Legal Shield data, that pressure is already showing up at work through missed time, getting less done, and people thinking about leaving their jobs. And the Grammy Museum's third annual hip-hop block party is happening today. The celebration begins at 7:30 p.m. Get BIN News Now on demand 24/7 on the iHeartRadio app.

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1: Fellow Americans, it is with the utmost pride and sincerity that I present this recording as a living testament and recollection of history in the making during our generation.

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1: Now, before I finish, let me just say, I did not come here to show out. 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
3: I'm Amber Payton with BIN News Now. Black Florida State Senator Daryl Roussan is endorsing two candidates for St. Petersburg mayor.
4: I most likely will pick one or the other to endorse.
3: Roussan, who is leaving office because of term limits, says he supports both incumbent Mayor Ken Welch, who is black, and former Governor Charlie Crist, and believes others would do a good job. UFC fighter Josh Hokit is facing backlash over comments he made about former First Lady Michelle Obama after winning his bout at the White House's UFC Freedom 250 event. During his victory speech, Hokit repeated a false online claim about Obama, drawing criticism from many who are now calling on President Trump to denounce the remarks. And Floyd Mayweather is facing two felony charges in Nevada for allegedly passing a bad check to buy a $200,000 watch. Prosecutors say the check, written in December of 2024, bounced because of insufficient funds. Get BIN News Now on demand 24/7 on the iHeartRadio app.

0: of the building surrounded, the Baker Boys are about to enter.
1: Hey! Welcome to the Baker Boys Show. 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
1: I got a question for you, Eric V. Do you think flirting in different generations were different? Different kinds of flirting.
0: Oh, yeah.
1: Yeah?
0: No, definitely. Everybody has their own little styles because how you were raised and how you've seen people interact.
1: Okay, well, you know? Let's talk about it because you might be wrong, Eric V. Hold on.
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10: So I could use some of this, flirting advice, because I'm terrible at flirting and I can't read women.
11: That's not true.
10: No, I am terrible. I'm telling you.
11: I'm bad at reading women as well, but as long as you're
10: being... You are not bad at reading women. I'm sorry.
11: I mean, come on. If it's written across their face...
10: If I had your confidence, Nick V, when it comes to women...
11: It's not a confidence in women. It's confidence in self.
10: Well, that's what I'm saying.
11: All right. So you might think that proper flirting techniques can vary depending on what generation you were born into, right?
10: I think so, yeah.
11: It turns out, however, that flirting is just flirting, no matter how old you are, and we're all just looking to connect.
10: Mm-hmm.
11: This is where you're going to learn a lot right here.
10: Okay,
11: here's the generational flirting advice as retrieved from the Huffington Post.
10: Okay.
11: The boomers, the baby boomers, right? Yep. They say, be yourself and be respectful.
10: Okay.
11: Easy.
10: Yep.
11: Gen X says, be funny, interesting, and interested.
10: Yeah.
11: Millennials say, be friendly and witty.
10: I like that.
11: All right. And Gen Z says, be complimentary, cheeky, and authentic. They're all the same for the most part. Be authentic. Be yourself.
10: Be yourself. You should always be yourself, regardless.
11: And that way,
10: don't ever put on a front or pretend being something you're not.
11: I know, but if you're nervous and you're not being your authentic self, it's very hard to just be yourself, because maybe you do find this woman attractive, but you're afraid. You're afraid of what she might say or what she might not say. You know what I mean? So as long as you're being yourself and being authentic, you know, and you're funny.
10: Also, if you can make them laugh, that's going to break the ice and it's going to make it a whole different conversation as well.
11: Yeah.
10: You know, if you can make them laugh, you got a chance.
11: Oh, that's for sure. Definitely that. So everybody out there wanting to learn about flirting, just be yourself, be complimentary, make a boys daily.

0: as we go in life, people have codes. 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
0: Where you're not supposed to tell if your friend is cheating on his girlfriend, right?
1: I also heard sisters before misters.
0: Whoa.
1: That's a sisterhood.
0: Right, I didn't hear that one.
1: All right. Well, this one isn't like a spoken code, but I know how much you hate it. Can you guess what Nick V did over the weekend?
0: Oh, my God.
1: And
0: gosh.
1: I brought it home with me.
0: Oh, boy.
1: So you can see it. Nick V broke the crackage.
0: Oh, no.
1: The croc code has been broken.

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3: 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I'll grab my tablet.
5: For some reason, Eric V hates Crocs.
6: I just don't like the way they look.
5: He don't like Christmas music. He don't like Crocs. He don't like cheese, but he likes it on pizza.
6: Hey, I see a pattern here.
5: Yeah.
6: Anything that starts with C, maybe.
5: You don't like anything.
6: No, that's not true.
5: All right.
6: That is not true.
5: So.
6: But I do dislike Crocs. And I don't know if you've seen a recent study.
5: What?
6: That people are having problems with Crocs.
5: Tell me.
6: They're made out of certain materials that are not supposed to be good for your feet.
5: I was afraid of that. But here's what happened. Okay, you know, we have a brand new puppy. Her name is Nala. And she likes to bite our toes.
6: Yeah.
5: Or our ankles.
6: Okay.
5: And that's one thing. Also, we have a very close friend of ours. You know him. His name is Paulo. He does massages for us.
6: Yes.
5: He also told us when you're walking around the house, you need to have slippers. They have to have a back on them. Because what happens, if you wear these thongs around the house, You're clawing to keep your foot inside of the clog or whatever you're wearing to protect your feet.
6: Okay.
5: So that's bad for your back.
6: Right.
5: So we went on to a search for Crocs. And my wife said I wanted to get these because they cover her feet or whatever.
6: Mm-hmm.
5: So we went into a Croc store. We were on our way home and we found it was 20% off, holidays, whatever. I'm like, I'm not going to buy these, man. They're terrible. And I don't know why I don't like them, mostly because you don't like
6: them. Well, they're ugly, first of all.
5: Okay.
6: They're ugly.
5: They are ugly.
6: They're very ugly.
5: So, of course, Nick V's not going to do ugly, right?
6: No, you can't.
5: Are you ready for the new improved Crocs?
6: No, I don't want to see them. All right, let me see these
5: things.
6: There
5: you go.
6: Oh, my God. Yeah, these look like some Kanye shoes here.
5: So, wait a minute. You don't like these either?
6: No.
5: All right, well, so far I've been wearing them for a couple days, and right now the left one is digging into my...
6: See? There you go.
5: My foot.
6: Mm-hmm.
5: And hopefully it's not leaving deposits of the Croc crap that it's made out of.
6: There's some bad materials in those things.
5: Let's look it up.
6: Yeah.
5: Baker Boys broke the code. Nick V, I got my Crocs on.

0: I'm Amber Payton with BIN News Now. Chicago leaders are celebrating a new mixed-use redevelopment project on the South Side.
1: More importantly, it will be a community center business hub that is featuring Black-owned retail businesses, restaurants.
0: That's Black Mayor Brandon Johnson, who helped break ground on the re-up at 59th and Racine, a more than $6 million project that will turn a vacant building into the new headquarters for the Resident Association of Greater Englewood. Jury selection is underway in the federal death penalty trial of Peyton Gendron, the man charged in the 2022 racially motivated mass shooting at a Buffalo, New York supermarket. Gendron is already serving life without parole after pleading guilty to killing 10 black people at Tops. And Sean Diddy Combs' release date from federal custody has been moved up again. The Bureau of Prisons now lists his release from Federal Correctional Institution Fort Dix as February 23, 2028. Get BIN News Now on demand 24/7 on the iHeartRadio app.

0: coming up on this terrific Tuesday. We got a feel-good story around the corner.
1: Yeah, and I've actually heard that some cultures, actually, they do this all the time. It's not just when somebody dies. Check this out. Dozens of farmers pitch in to finish a final harvest for a late farmer friend.
0: That's heartwarming.

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16: Now, for a lot of people, death is terrible and it could be a really tragic thing and for people to deal with it. And people have their own ways of dealing with death. But sometimes it does bring people together. I say that death has a way to recalibrate you into seeing what's actually important in your life.
17: Yeah, right. I believe that to be true. After a North Dakota farmer died in an auto accident, neighbors quietly organized to complete his final harvest of soybeans, canola, and corn for his family.
16: Nice.
17: Around 75 volunteers from more than 10 communities brought together to clear roughly 1,400 acres in just a few days. Through careful coordination, the effort brought comfort to the farmers' widows and sons, who said that the community support offered peace during a painful time.
16: Yeah, I mean, that's great for other farmers to come together and help with this family, you know, during a trying time, obviously, but it also shows the love and respect they had for him as well to do that.
17: Yeah. Absolutely. And I think we all need to have a little bit more community and be willing to help out your neighbor when they're in need.
16: Mm-hmm.
17: But like I said earlier, me and my wife went to a class a couple years back, and they were saying that that is what happens in their culture every harvest. So Ooh. Let's say you're a farmer, I'm a farmer,
16: right.
17: You're doing this, I'm doing that. When it's time for me to harvest, everybody from around the area comes and they harvest.
16: It's like the Amish.
17: Yes.
16: Yeah, and, right.
17: And they help each other out.
16: That's awesome.
17: So they can learn from this situation right there. I thought that was a feel-good story.
16: For sure.
17: Boys Daily.
18: What it do, baby boy?

0: All right, guys, I need to talk about something that happened to me over this past weekend, and it's a little bit of DJ etiquette.
1: Uh-oh.
0: Just so you know, because I was doing an event,
1: yeah,
0: and I'm going to tell you what this one group of people were doing.
1: Oh.

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4: 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I'll grab my tablet.
6: Hey, it's the Baker Boys in the building, and we are DJs. We actually been in the nightclubs. We've been in party spaces all of our life.
7: Yeah.
6: And we still DJ on the weekends. So what happened to you this
7: So
6: weekend?
7: I was filling in for a friend that asked me to DJ for him this past Saturday, right?
6: Right.
7: It's a really nice place. It's a rooftop. It's a sexy situation.
6: Yeah.
7: And it's like, you know, where they go to celebrate things like engagement parties, retirements, yeah. Birthday parties.
6: Gotcha.
7: There was a huge party there, and they came up to me and they were like, hey, last year we had this DJ and they were playing this type of music for us, and they were like, can you play some dance music so we can dance? And I'm like, okay, what do you consider dance music? Because everybody has a different idea of what it is.
6: Right.
7: Basically, these people all wanted all Latin music.
6: Okay.
7: They wanted bandas. They wanted regional Mexican. Oh. Isn't that? I said, look.
6: I'm not paid for that.
7: First of all, I'm not here just to DJ for you. But they thought I was.
6: Right.
7: They kept asking me over and over. If I had hair, I would have pulled it out.
6: So there was no manager, nobody in charge.
7: Nobody.
6: That could tell them, like,
7: yeah.
6: This is it's an open space for everybody to come and,
7: yes.
6: And do their thing. But
7: yes. So they just kept asking. So DJ etiquette, just so you know, guys, if you see a DJ, you don't have to ask them for your whole playlist, okay? Just let him do his job and know that he's not there just for you.
6: But if you really want him to play something, slide him $20. Slide him $50.
7: More than $20.
6: High priced DJ like Eric V. I'm sorry. What's good enough for you, Eric V, to play a song?
7: Like $30. Just give me 30 at least. Anyway, so these people were driving me crazy all night long. They must have requested about 15 times. Can you imagine that? 15 times.
6: And you didn't play anything for them?
7: Oh, I did play it. Like, I felt like I was only playing for them, and it was annoying.
6: Were there more than them there?
7: Yes.
6: All right.
7: Absolutely.
6: Did they dance to the
7: song? They did dance, finally.
6: Don't you like that as a DJ?
7: I do, but they were just annoying. I'm sorry, guys. If you go somewhere and there's a DJ, don't hit them with your whole playlist. Have some DJ etiquette, please.

0: What's brown, round, and likes to get down? Yes, the Baker Boys.
1: Hey, welcome to the Baker Boys Show. Nick B and Eric B. Every day, we're going to sing a song. Sing along if you know the words.

0: Now, we all know that we can't drink bottled water, we can't do this, we can't eat this type of food, but now there's another warning that we had to have on our radar.
1: Yeah, the wet wipes that we use so very much, the dude wipes and all these things, they're necessary.
0: Right.
1: Right? But now there's a doctor that is warning us against it. Hold on.
0: Damn.
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13: Warnings, warnings, warnings. We need to heed the warning of a butt surgeon.
14: Yes, actually, Dr. Evan Goldstein is taking a firm stand against wet wipes. Mm. What does he have against wet wipes?
13: I don't know.
14: Through his practice, Goldstein has earned such endearing nicknames as Dr. Beehole, the Surgeon General of Bottoming, and Goldstein is a huge advocate of bidets. You know what a bidet is?
13: Yeah, I know what it is. Shoots water on your butt.
14: Yeah, you just said not to say something, and you just said it.
13: I didn't say the whole part.
14: Anyway, calling them the bidet is less irritating, a way to clean the behind, of course.
13: Mm-hmm.
14: And if a bidet isn't available, then a quick rinsing shower is his go-to method for hygiene cleaning.
13: Okay.
14: Worse than toilet paper, though, are wet wipes, apparently. If 90 people come into Goldstein's office, he says 1/3 of them are suffering from some kind of wet wipe-induced issue.
13: Really?
14: Right.
13: He must be wiping really hard to be, you know, irritating the skin down there, right?
14: Yeah, that's what happens. Usually it's because the chemicals and the wipes are soaked in, apparently, which negatively affect the microbiome of the surrounding area.
13: Okay.
14: I can see that happening.
13: You can definitely see that happening, but I don't know about bidets. I don't know if I want that water shooting there, you know, in that area.
14: Take that. Bacon Boys Daily.

0: It's the Baker Boys in the building. Now, we work together every day, but we do have time off from each other, so things happen when we're not together as well.
1: Yeah, and this is something that happened to me, and I almost got in my first fight.
0: No.
1: Yeah.
0: Eric V.

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4: My brother is definitely not a fighting person. He's not going to go looking for a fight. He's not even going to step in to help somebody if they're in trouble sometimes.
5: Depends on who it is. If I like you, then I'll step in.
4: All right.
5: If I don't like you, then you know where you stand.
4: Hasta la vista, baby.
5: All right, so I was doing a gig this past Saturday in a very high-profile area.
4: Okay.
5: And I was going to the parking lot where I'm supposed to be allowed to park there because I'm seen as an employee. And I told him,
4: right,
5: I'm DJing at this place.
4: Always.
5: And every time I go through the parking lot, I tell them I'm DJing at this place, and they let me in, whether the lot is full or not.
4: Right.
5: So the lot is full, sign was up, and I pulled up to the security guard guy, and I said, I'm playing here. And they said, the lot is full. I said, I understand that, but I play here, and every time I'm DJing here, they let me in, no matter what.
4: Right.
5: He's like, the lot is full. I go, even the electric vehicle charging spaces. And he said, yes. Okay, right?
4: Okay.
5: So I call the guy that booked me there.
4: Right.
5: And I'm calling him to tell him, hey, this guy ain't letting me in. What do I do? Blah, blah, blah. So I started looking for parking outside of this place.
4: Oh no.
5: And I end up parking about 10 blocks away.
4: No way.
5: Took an Uber to the place.
4: No.
5: As soon as I pull into the same spot where this guy was saying the lot was full, seen him let two cars in.
4: No, you did not.
5: And I went up to him.
4: Yeah.
5: I said, what's your name? I said, Mike.
4: Okay.
5: And I said, what's your name again? He said, Chris.
4: Oh. He changed his name
5: that quick.
4: Boy, and he already knew.
5: I said, why do you effing lie to me?
4: Right.
5: He's like, about what? I said, you told me the lot was full. I just seen you let two cars in. Oh yeah, they just told me it's open now.
4: Oh boy.
5: I was like, you're an effing liar.
4: Right.
5: I'm calling you out.
4: Oh.
5: I had to park way far away, take an Uber to get here.
4: Not cool.
5: And we started talking crazy to each other.
4: Oh boy.
5: And I started cursing at him like crazy.
4: Did you make contact with the management?
5: I did not, but I should have taken a picture of him. I should have taken a video of him.
4: Mike and Chris are out here lying to me.
5: Mike and Chris out here lying to me. But that was the first time I was pushed to the level of like, just because he just straight up lied to me.
4: I can hear it in your voice, sir.
5: You know what I mean?
4: Still upset.
5: Son of a...
4: We're going to have to do a cord cutting ceremony for you.
5: I told the manager at the place I was playing...
4: Did he apologize to you?
5: I don't care if he apologized. I want him fired.
4: Whoa! Eric V wants firing. All right. Well, there you are. We'll give you guys an update if Mike and Chris get fired. The Make a Voice Daily.

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0: I'm Amber Payton with BIN News Now. Black Florida State Senator Daryl Roussan is endorsing two candidates for St. Petersburg mayor.
1: I most likely will pick